0: MDR Jump.
1: MDR Jump.
2: Is everybody on the floor? We put some energy into this place. I want to ask you something.

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MDR Jump. Das Sommerradio. All the times that you rain on my parade. In all the clubs you get in using my name. You think you broke my heart, oh girl, for goodness sake.

like 10,000 spoons when all you need is a knife. It's meeting the man of my dreams and then meeting his beautiful wife. And isn't it ironic?